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Montmartre hung with flowers, those far forgotten hours of hunger and of love.

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We'll meet tonight at 8. 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
1: 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I won't dance. 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
1: 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С мен Детелина Петрова. Лайв. Събота, 10 вечерта.
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0: Слушајте всяка среда од 20 часа Rootbox. С мен Милко Петров.
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2: Keep loving your music, make it part of your life, because music is life.